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1: Each and every weekday morning, first thing, I give you what I call your first smile of the day. Play you a comedy clip. I hope it makes you smile, and I hope that mood carries you through the day. Well, let's see if it works again today. Here's the clip. While you're listening, think about this. Did you notice this while you were aging?
2: Do you realize the only time in our lives we like to get old is when we're kids? If you're less than 10 years old, you're so excited about aging, you think in fractions. How old are you? 4 and a half. You're never 36 and a half. You're 4 and a half and going on 5. That's the key there. You're going on. You get into your teens. Now they can't hold you back. You jump to the next number. How old are you? I'm going to be 16. And then the greatest day of your life, you become 21. But you see, even the word sounds like a ceremony. You become 21, but you turn 30. Makes you sound like bad milk. He turned. We had to throw him out. But it's no fun now. What went wrong? What changed? You become 21, you turn 30, then you're pushing 40. It's all slipping away. You become 21, you turn 30, you're pushing 40, then you reach 50. And you make it to 60. You become 21, you turn 30, you're pushing 40, you reach 50, you make it to 60, by then you built up so much speed, you hit 70.

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1: 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And this, I think, is one of the most awkward questions that I've asked you for the game in recent memory. But somebody asked a bunch of men and women, ages like 20 through 80, what is the ideal amount of partners, you know what I'm saying, wink, wink, the ideal amount of partners for a man or a woman to have in their lifetime? We'll tackle the men first. What number did they come up with? Think of that number. Think of your number and see if they match, because I got both the men and the women's answers coming up next. Do your numbers match, I wonder? Little too high? Little too low, maybe?

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1: 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And you might have had this discussion with your sweetheart. Have you ever sat down and talked numbers with your honey? Or have you just, like, tabooed that subject? I'm not bringing it up. I don't want to break that egg. Let's just not talk about it. I'm here. You're here right now. That's all that matters. But it was probably one of the most awkward questions I've used for My Game in quite a while. So, all right, let's get to the question.
2: Jason, Tomo, good morning. How you doing?
1: I'm well, thank you very much, Jason. So, it's kind of an awkward question, and maybe it's an awkward conversation that you might have had with your sweetheart, because it does come up every now and again, but a bunch of men and women of different ages were asked, what is, for men, the ideal number of partners? And you know what I mean by that, right?
2: I gotcha.
1: Okay, what's the ideal number of partners for men to have had in their life? What's that number, man?
2: I'm going to say four.
1: Four?
2: It's early, Tomo.
1: Yeah, all these men and women said between four and five partners in their lifetime. I don't want to, like, get too deep into this, but that seems a little low, maybe?
2: I was trying to be conservative.
1: So we won't dive into your numbers or my numbers then, right?
2: No, we're not. Too early for that stuff, Tyrone.
1: Not with a 10-foot pole. I'm not touching that at all. Hang on the line for a second. Those tickets are yours. Yeah, four or five in their lifetime for men. But the same question was asked for women as well. What's the ideal number of partners for a woman to have in her life? And that number, so you know, is two or three. I don't know about you, but I think to me it seems those both those numbers a little bit low, right?

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1: I was reading this story about how in the last little while, 10 people in the United States, 10 already rich billionaires, 10 people in the United States, between the 10 of them, they made $365 billion more money than they already had. It works out over the year that each person, each one of these billionaires, earned about $36.5 billion more than they already had. Think about that for a second. Wow, right? How much money is enough money? How much money is too much money? And that was the question that I asked you. If I was going to cut you a check right now, the only question you have to answer is, how much money is enough money for you to lead a good life for the rest of your days? All your hobbies and things that you want in your life. How much money would you need? Billions of dollars? Like these 10 people in the United States? I know $1 million doesn't go as far as what it once used to. A lot of people say that they could not retire on $1 million right now. But if I was going to cut you that check, how much? How many zeros would have to be at the end of that check, I wonder? Get a number in your head, because I got a couple of calls on this, and I want to share one call in particular with you, because this guy had really thought out his answer. So, how much money would have to be on that check for you to be happy for the rest of your life? Getting back into this coming up.

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18: So remember, 10 Americans in the United States who are already worth billions of dollars. In the last year, each one of those 10 got richer by $36.5 billion. 10 people got $365 billion richer. 10 people.
10: That's it.
18: And all I could think of was, how much money do you need? How much money is enough? So that's the question that I pose to you. If I was going to cut you a check out of my personal account so you could live the rest of your days happy, content, how many zeros on that check? Listen to this guy's answer. I learned something along the way.
19: So to answer today's question.
18: How much money?
19: Cash for life. That's all.
18: $1,000 a week, every week for the rest of your life.
19: Yeah, maybe the $2,000 would be nice. That would make things a little more, I could be a little more giving that way, but yeah, I've done the math. We could get by on $1,000 a week. That would loosen up. You wouldn't have to work full time if you didn't want to. You could save it up and say, okay, I'm not doing this anymore.
18: Mick Jagger has a quote about money I like. He says, money gives you the freedom not to have to worry about money, and you're just looking for that kind of freedom, right?
19: That's it. Yeah. Yeah. I mean, if I won that $65 million that guy did in, I think, Newmarket, that just means you got a lot of money to give away.
18: You wouldn't say no to 65 mil, hey?
19: No, because I've played the game before of thinking, okay, what would I do if I win?
18: Yeah.
19: And you're going through the list, like, who are you giving money to and how much? And what organization are you going to support a little bit more than you ever have before?
18: Who's this on the phone?
19: It's Shane.
18: Shane, you're on the list. I'm not saying I'm going to cut you a check, but you're on the list.
19: And you're going through the list, like, who are you giving money to and how much? And what organization are you going to support a little bit more than you ever have before?
18: Who's this on the phone?
19: It's Shane.
18: Shane, you're on the list. I'm not saying I'm going to cut you a check, but you're on the list.

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1: With an update from WindsorNewsToday.ca, I'm Adele Loisel. Senator Sandra Pupatello wants you to know Ottawa hasn't excluded local business from its Buy Canadian policy. She says government contracts present a lot of opportunity.
2: A lot of our companies, like our manufacturers, could do business in other sectors. They've just never looked at it because it's never been so dire. But given that the Americans started a trade war with Canada, we now need to look at other opportunities for our Canadian companies.
1: Government spend about $300 billion a year on goods and services. Attempted murder charges laid after a man allegedly poured an accelerant on a woman and threatened to kill her and her cat. Windsor police were called to Dougal Avenue near the EC Row around 7 Wednesday night. A passerby interrupted before he could light the accelerant, and a 40-year-old man is charged. The OPP seized a vehicle, motorcycles, and about $75,000 worth of drugs in a raid in Lakeshore. Two men, a 44 and a 41-year-old, were arrested after police searched a home on Puce Road. Some of the charges laid include possession with intent to sell, possession of a firearm contrary to a court order, and failure to comply with a probation order. And Alberta plans to ask its residents if the province should stay in Canada or kickstart the legal process for a binding vote on separation. Premier Danielle Smith spoke to residents last night in a primetime address. The CBC says the referendum is set for October 19th. The Jays went 2-0 against the Yankees, while the Tigers lost to Cleveland 3-1 and 6-2 for Montreal in Game 1 against the Hurricanes. Sunny, clouds later, 19 and windy today. Rain and windy tonight and 11. Rain tomorrow and up to 23. 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
1: This was a really fun conversation to have with all of you, but it started off with, I saw this story about how this woman, she does TV news. She was very pregnant when she went into work one day. And while she was doing the news on TV, live TV, her water broke. But she knew that she had some time before she had to go to the hospital, so she finished the newscast first. Wow, right? Getting some contractions here and there and all the rest of that, and she still does her job. She got to the hospital, baby was fine, she was fine, everything worked out. But it got me to thinking, where were you when you knew baby was coming? Now, whether you are the one having the baby or you're the dude, the other half of the relationship, where were you when it happened, when the call came, or when, well, your water broke? And I thought if you'd share some stories with me, I'll share my story with you. When it was time for me to enter this world, we lived in the Gulf Islands off the coast of BC. Now, not every island had a hospital, or even a doctor for that matter. So in the middle of the night, in February, storm season on the coast, I decided to make my appearance. So my parents got into this tiny little boat and had to go across to get to another island where the hospital was. The boat almost capsized a few times. We almost didn't make it. But here we are. Everybody made it. Okay. My parents had a heck of a story to tell, though. But it, like I said, got me to thinking. How about you? When baby says, I'm coming, where were you and what was going on? Well, if you think my story about crossing the ocean in a little boat with my parents, me on the way, if you think that was something else, ho, ho, ho, wait for it. Because a woman called in with a story that it'll have you laughing and in awe at the same time. And I'll have that story coming up for you next.

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20: So remember, we were talking about where you were when your water broke and baby says, I'm coming. Whether you were having the baby or the man in the relationship, where were you when all that went down? We got started talking about this because a woman in the news, does TV news, she went in and her water broke during the newscast, but she knew she had time, so she stuck around and finished the newscast and then went to the hospital. So, I shared my story, but here's one that will make you smile, and also, you might be in awe a little bit after you hear this.
21: This is Cheryl speaking.
20: Hi, Cheryl speaking. So, what's your story?
21: This is number four child on the way. I was out cutting grass in my bare feet because my feet were swollen.
20: Hang on a sec. You lived up the old stereotype, barefoot and pregnant.
21: You got it.
20: Okay. Wait a second. Okay. You were due and you're still out cutting the lawn.
21: Well, that's what I do.
20: All right. Carry on.
21: Okay. So I thought, well, my feet were green. I might as well finish painting my front step.
20: Why not?
21: So I painted my front step gray, so my hands were all full of paint. Well, by this time, I thought, and it was really hot, so I thought, well, I better get in the bathtub. I stepped in the bathtub, and my water broke.
20: Oh.
21: So anyways, and I'm known to have babies really quick, so I thought, geez, I better clean up first. Then I called the doctor. He says, well, I'll send an ambulance. I was out in the country. He says, call me when the ambulance comes. So anyways, I forgot to call him because I was kind of busy. So we went by ambulance to Chatham. And then they said, well, the doctor has to be called. So they called him. And the nurses were yelling out the window for him to hurry up.
20: Step on it. Get in here.
21: And then I had a baby girl. I had three boys at home, so I had a baby girl after that.
20: My favorite part about that whole thing is you're cutting the grass, barefoot, pregnant, due, ready to go. You realize something's going on, but you go, hey, wait a second. I got to paint that step. I got to take care of that. You do that. Then you realize baby's coming. I'm surprised when you were walking from the bathroom through the kitchen to get out to the front door to meet that ambulance. If you saw the dishes in the sink, you'd be, oh, hang on a second. I got to take care of these dishes, too.
21: But you know what I said to the ambulance guys? Don't step on the step. I just painted them.

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1: With an update from WindsorNewsToday.ca, I'm Adele Loisel. Three people treated for smoke inhalation, one at the hospital, after an industrial fire yesterday at a plant that used to house NEMAC on GN Booth Drive. After about 4 hours, it was out. The Ministry of Labor was there yesterday afternoon, and damage is about $25,000. Windsor police have charged a 40-year-old man with attempted murder. They say a man and a woman got into an argument when he allegedly threatened to kill her and her cat before pouring an accelerant on her. A passerby intervened before he could light it, and the woman was treated for non-life-threatening injuries. Local businesses can cash in on the federal government's new Buy Canadian policy, too. That from Senator Sandra Pupatello. She's working with the local Chamber of Commerce to highlight opportunities for local businesses. She says they need to register for notifications when a new procurement request is opened in their field. Albertans will vote on October 19th whether to stay in Canada or start the legal process for a binding vote on separatism. Premier Daniel Smith made a primetime address last night. The referendum ballot already has 9 questions on it. The others are related to immigration and other constitutional issues. And Kyle Busch, who won more races in NASCAR than anyone else, has died. The Associated Press says he was just 41. No cause of death was given. Game 1 belongs to the Montreal Canadiens. They beat the Hurricanes 6-2. The Jays beat the Yankees 2-0, and another loss for the Tigers to Cleveland 3-1. 19 today, sunny, then clouds later on. Rain tonight and 11. And rain tomorrow with maybe a thunderstorm in the afternoon. We'll get up to 23 degrees and sun and cloud on Sunday. 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
1: So I share stories in WTF News and Dumbass of the Day Awards and stuff like that about people that we share this planet with that do some incredibly stupid things. I'll give you an example. There was a woman in a car. She saw a teenager driving one of those e-bikes. The kid was on a bike path. He wasn't on the road. She was in her car, and she didn't like how fast he was going on the bike path on this e-bike. So what did she do? Yell out the window to him? No. She drove her car on the bike path and tried to run him down. Yes, she got arrested because she thought he was going too fast. Anyway, the other story was another kid who wants to be an influencer, and I really hate that word, but he wants to be an influencer, so he wanted to go and take some unusual selfies and post them online for followers and likes and all that kind of stuff. But what did he do? Well, he broke into a former correctional facility, a former jail. He crawled through a hole in the perimeter fence, entered the premises, somehow trapped himself inside one of the cells, and he was freaked out enough that he called the police for help. Can you imagine that call? Hey, I'm locked in one of your cells here. Can you come get me out? What did you just say? Well, police did show up, and they freed him from the cell and then promptly arrested him for criminal trespassing. He allegedly told police that he was there to take some selfies to post online, likely for social media. This happened just after midnight, so he definitely knew that he was not supposed to be there. I find stories like this all the time. Too many of them. It freaks me out how many times a day I find stories like this. But I share them with you just to open your eyes a little bit as to who we share this world with. Well, after I shared those stories, I had a guy call in with a question that you might have asked yourself when you hear these stories too. This guy's question about some of these idiot sticks, and the same question that you might have asked yourself a couple of times, that is coming up next.

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21: So yes, I have what I call WTF News, right at 6:20 each weekday morning. Plus, sometimes I hand out the Dumbass of the Day Award, Idiot Stick Awards, that kind of stuff for people who do stupid things on planet Earth that I just don't understand sometimes. And I'm finding way too many of these stories each and every single day. That's why I have WTF News. That's why I hand out Idiot Stick Awards and that kind of thing. Well, after sharing a couple of stories with you, a woman tried to run down a kid on an e-bike because she thought he was going too fast. She was in a car. A kid breaks into a decommissioned jail, accidentally gets himself locked into one of the cells. He has to call police to come and let him out. They do, but they arrest him after that for criminal trespass. After sharing these stories, this guy called in with a question that he had on his mind, but I'm wondering if you've asked yourself the same question when I'm sharing these kinds of stories. Here it is.
22: It's Bob here. I've just been listening to your stories about pencil heads for every day I go to work. And what I come away with is I really hope these people aren't in Canada. I really hope they're down south. And that's really what I wanted to tell you, is that I really hope that these stories are about our buddies down south and not us. I don't know that, so.
21: Well, here's the deal. I'll tell you right now. I would say roughly 85 to 90% of the stories that I find for all these pencil heads does come from the United States. Let's say 80% from the United States, 10% from other places around the world, and another 10% from Canada. We're not immune to these pencil heads, but
22: no, considering we're one-tenth of their population, I guess that makes sense. So what you're saying is we still have pencil heads up here again.
21: Oh, yeah. Oh, yeah, too many. I'm hoping Darwin gives them a call soon, you know what I mean?
22: Yeah. You never know. Maybe they'll actually get a light bulb going on one of these days. Thanks very much.
21: All right,
22: you
21: cheers,
22: have a great
21: man.
22: Day.
21: Thanks, bye. Bud. You too. Yeah. Some of these stories that I share, that's why I call it WTF News. That's why I call these people pencil heads, because I just don't get it. I don't understand. Oh, yeah, too many. I'm hoping Darwin gives them a call soon. You know what I mean?
22: Yeah. You never know. Maybe they'll actually get a light bulb going on one of these days. Thanks very much.
21: All right,
22: you
21: cheers,
22: have a great
21: man.
22: Day.
21: Thanks, bye. Bud. You too. Yeah. Some of these stories that I share, that's why I call it WTF News. That's why I call these people pencil heads, because I just don't get it. I don't understand. You know what I mean? And that's why, honestly,

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1: With an update from WindsorNewsToday.ca, I'm Adele Loisel. Windsor police have charged a 40-year-old man with attempted murder after he allegedly poured an accelerant on a woman. He also threatened to kill her and her cat. Police say he was about to light it when she got help from a passerby and she was treated for non-life-threatening injuries. An industrial fire on Gion Booth Drive near Ojibwe Parkway yesterday. Three people were treated for smoke inhalation. One was taken to the hospital. Damage to an auto parts and building services building is around $25,000. Senator Sandra Pupatello says local businesses can benefit from the federal government's Buy Canadian policy too.
2: Job one is to go on the Buy Canada site and register the company. It gives you this procurement business number. And once you've got that number, you get to procure. So that's step number one.
1: She says governments spend $300 billion on goods and services. Streaming services will have to devote more of their revenues to Canadian and Indigenous content. The CRTC has formalized new rules for online streaming. The Globe and Mail says 15% of Canadian revenue will have to support domestic programming, three times the 5% now. And the final episode of Late Night with Stephen Colbert was a 77-minute marathon with cameos from Paul McCartney, actor Bryan Cranston, comedian Tim Meadows, and Ryan Reynolds. CBS is replacing it with Comics Unleashed with Byron Allen. The Canadiens beat the Hurricanes 6-2 in Game 1, 2-0 for the Jays over the Yankees, and the Tigers lost to the Guardians 3-1. Sunny, more clouds this afternoon, 19 and windy today. Rain overnight and 11, rain, maybe a thunderstorm tomorrow and 23. 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
1: Have you ever heard of townsizing traveling? It's apparently a thing. It's going on now, and I wish it happened here more often. What is town-sized traveling? Well, I don't know who made it up or whatever, but I like the idea behind it, because what it is basically we look for local towns and villages, if you will, that are super quaint, like we would see on TV shows and movies. You know, those quaint towns that have all like the mom-and-pop stores and the really cool scenery and places to go and visit and whatnot? That's town-sizing traveling. And I thought, I like this, because my wife and I, a couple years back, we did this. We're big fans of the TV show Schitt's Creek. Small little town, made up town, but still, right? Super quaint, all these really cool stores and whatnot. So we decided to go to a place called Goodwood, Ontario. And in case you didn't know, that's where they filmed a lot of Schitt's Creek. So we got to go and see Bob's Garage, the Rose Apothecary, the locations, right? Oh, and the Tropical Restaurant, we were there as well. It was really cool. Once we were kind of finished with the tour, we looked across the street from where the Rose Apothecary was. There was this mom-and-pop bakery, like an actual bakery. We went in there. Some of the best baked goods I've had. I can't remember the name, but if you ever get a chance. So I thought, okay, town-sizing traveling. What would you recommend? Well, I got a couple of recommendations, maybe on your summer to go and visit list this year, other than Goodwood. So where else are we going this summer? Hang on, we'll get to that next.

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12: So we were talking about town-sized traveling. What is that? Well, you know all those quaint towns that you see on some TV shows and in movies and whatnot have really cool stores, really cool people, really cool things to go and see in these small towns? Well, that's exactly what it is. We try and find these small towns around us, like maybe a drive away or a day away or something like that, that we should go and visit because they are that cool. Immediately in my head, I was thinking of Goodwood, Ontario, which was where they did a lot of filming for Schitt's Creek. My wife and I went there a couple years back. Well worth the trip. And the people were amazing because they get a lot of tourists coming by just for that reason alone. We met some people on the side of the road, and they just started talking to us because they'd lived there when the TV show was being filmed. They told us some behind-the-scenes stories about what they saw when they were doing all that filming. So there you go. Not just a cool place because they filmed Schitt's Creek there, but some of the stores, the places to go, and the people were awesome. So I asked you, where else are we going town-size traveling this year? Well, here's some suggestions.
21: Good morning.
12: Who is this?
21: It's Cliff.
12: All right, Cliff. So what town and why?
21: If you got a chance, I would recommend Paris, Ontario.
12: How come? I've never been there, but how come?
21: It's small. Most of the town is made with hand-cut cobblestone and brick.
12: No kidding. Wow.
21: The town has been there forever. It looks something like Edinburgh.
12: Really?
21: Yeah. And they have summer games, Highland summer games a couple of times during the year. So the summer is a good time to go and check it out.
12: I'm looking at some pictures right now. This is a really cool little town, hey?
21: Yep, and it's just up towards Cambridge, Ontario.
12: Huh. So what's the most memorable thing for you from Paris, Ontario?
21: Caber toss. When I was much, much younger.
12: So were you tossing the caber, or...?
21: I did it once, yes.
12: No kidding. How'd you do? Did you win?
21: No.
12: Put your back out, though, eh?
21: Knees.
12: Thanks, bud. I appreciate it. I'll go and check it out.
21: All right. Take care.

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1: With an update from WindsorNewsToday.ca, I'm Adele Loisel. Senator Sandra Pupatello wants you to know Ottawa hasn't excluded local business from its Buy Canadian policy. She says government contracts present a lot of opportunity.
2: A lot of our companies, like our manufacturers, could do business in other sectors. They've just never looked at it. But given that the Americans started a trade war, we now need to look at other opportunities for our Canadian companies.
1: Governments spend about $300 billion a year on goods and services. Attempted murder charges laid after a man allegedly poured an accelerant on a woman and threatened to kill her and her cat. Windsor police were called to Dougal Avenue near the EC Row around 7 Wednesday night. A passerby interrupted before he could light the accelerant, and a 40-year-old man is charged. The OPP seized a vehicle, motorcycles, and about $75,000 worth of drugs in a raid in Lakeshore. Two men, a 44 and a 41-year-old, were arrested after police searched a home on Puce Road. Alberta plans to ask its residents if the province should stay in Canada or kickstart the legal process for a binding vote on separation. Premier Danielle Smith spoke to residents last night in a primetime address. The CBC says the referendum is set for October 19th. Today's news poll question is, if the Montreal Canadiens advance in the NHL playoffs, who would you like them to face? Vote now at WindsorNewsToday.ca. 6-2 for Montreal in Game 1 of their series against the Hurricanes. The Jays went 2-0 against the Yankees, and the Tigers lost to Cleveland 3-1. Sunny, clouds later on, 19, and windy today. Rainy, windy tonight and 11, and rain tomorrow, maybe a thunderstorm, and 23. 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
1: So we were talking about how men particularly hurt themselves when they're working around the house, particularly when it comes to using power tools. And the number one power tool that hurts most men the most around the house for those DIY projects is the skill saw. It does take some skill to operate that saw. You might want to be careful, but it sends a lot of men to the emergency room. And it got me to thinking, all right, guys, own up to it. What hurt you around the house when you were DIYing? Well, here's a couple stories.
2: I once shot a 3 1/4 inch nail into my thumb, right into the bone.
1: So you're talking about using like a powered...
2: pneumatic nailer. I ended up going to the hospital. I hadn't been in the hospital for a while, and they have security there now. And when I went to the door wouldn't open, and the security guy asked me, he says, what's going on? I said, so I went up to him, and with the finger, I started rubbing my chin, and you can see this nail sticking out of my thumb.
1: Oh!
2: He turns around and says, right there, go into the purple chair in there once I open the door for you. Go.
1: Okay, so let's back up here. So you're doing something at home with a nail gun. How did the nail end up in your hand, man?
2: I ended up, I was holding a piece of 2x6 going into the wall where the thermostat was going to go, so I was putting a piece of 2x6 out there, and when I went to shoot it, it missed the 2x4, and the nail shot right into my nail, right in my thumb.
1: But doesn't the tip of the nail gun have to be placed on the spot where you want the nail to go?
2: Yeah, I hit the edge. I pushed it right on the edge, and it missed the wood and went right into my thumb. I was trying to pull it out, and I couldn't pull it out. That's the only reason I went to the hospital, because I couldn't pull it out.
1: You shoot a nail into your hand. If you managed to pull it out, you still wouldn't have gone to the hospital?
2: Probably not. I probably would have just taped it up and moved on.
1: Well, you're never invited to my house to help me with any DIY projects, okay? Thanks, buddy.
2: All right, bye.
1: Okay, I said if you share your stories, I'll share mine. Remember, it has to do with an axe, a maul, splitting some wood, my wife, and an argument in the car ride to the hospital. I'll explain everything coming up.

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2: So we were talking about how men particularly hurt themselves while they're working around the house, maybe working on those DIY projects. Well, I said I would share a story if you did, so you shared your stories. Here's mine. My wife and I were stocking up on firewood for the year. We're doing this. We're chopping some wood in the summertime. Now, I have on glasses, safety glasses, and gloves, and I was using one of those big mauls, not just an axe, but a maul, because this wood that I was chopping was knotty, not in the fun way, you know? So I wind up, and I know I got to take a big swing at this one piece of wood. I wind up, and I just hit the wood wrong, and a piece of it slid up the handle and clipped me across the knuckles. And I knew before I even took off the gloves that my hand was split wide open. So I pull the glove off. Sure enough, there it is. Blood starts coming. So I'm like, okay, honey, we got to go to the hospital. I'm bleeding pretty badly. We're probably about 20 minutes with the speed limit from the hospital, but I want to get there sooner rather than later. So my wife, she gets in the car, she's driving, she's stopping. We're in the rural area, okay, not in the city or anything like that, rural area. So you can see for miles that there's no cars coming. So at stop signs, you know what, maybe not a full complete 5 second stop, right? And you know what, I know the speed limits are speed limits, but when you're on the way to an emergency room, maybe a little faster, right? So as I finally, we're about halfway to the hospital, I said, honey, you got to pull over. She goes, pull over? We're going to the hospital. By the way, I have to stop there for a second. My impression of my wife is spot on. But I said, no, pull over. So she pulled over. I got out, walked around to her side. I said, get in the passenger seat. I'll take it from here. She said, why? You're bleeding all over the place. I said, yeah, I am bleeding all over the place right now, but I'd rather not bleed out. So move. Drove myself to the hospital, kept all my fingers, got a bunch of stitches, and there it is. When I asked her about it later, how she was driving on the way to an emergency room, her exact answer, her words were, the law's the law. And I guess she's right, but don't you kind of get to bend some of the laws a little bit when you're on the way to an emergency room?

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1: With an update from WindsorNewsToday.ca, I'm Adele Loisel. Three people treated for smoke inhalation, one at the hospital, after an industrial fire yesterday at a plant that used to house NEMAC on GN Booth Drive. After about 4 hours, it was out. The Ministry of Labor was there yesterday, and damage is about $25,000. Windsor police have charged a 40-year-old man with attempted murder. They say a man and a woman got into an argument when he allegedly threatened to kill her and her cat before pouring an accelerant on her. A passerby intervened before he could light it, and the woman was treated for non-life-threatening injuries. Local businesses can cash in on the federal government's Buy Canadian policy, too. That from Senator Sandra Pupatello. She's working with the local Chamber of Commerce to highlight opportunities for local businesses. She says they need to register for notifications when a new procurement request is opened in their field. Albertans will vote on October 19th. Whether to stay in Canada or start the legal process for a binding vote on separatism. Premier Danielle Smith made a primetime address last night. The referendum ballot already has 9 questions on it. The others are related to immigration and other constitutional issues. And Kyle Busch, who won more races in NASCAR than anyone else, has died. The Associated Press says he was just 41. No cause of death was given. Game 1 belongs to the Montreal Canadiens. They beat the Hurricanes 6-2. The Jays beat the Yankees 2-0, and another loss for the Tigers to Cleveland. The final there was 3-1. 19 today with sunshine. We'll get clouds later on this afternoon. Rain tonight and down to 11, and rain tomorrow. Maybe a thunderstorm in the afternoon and 23. For more on these and other stories, go to WindsorNewsToday.ca.
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1: I follow along on a lot of websites that have to do with science. They call it nerd news. They call it that. I don't. But I created a segment called Nerd News to share some of these inventions or scientific findings with you. This is one that I found last week that's kind of a good thing, but maybe a bad thing as well. So here's some nerd news.
2: All right. You people ready to have some fun? You have a basic understanding of differential calculus and at least 1 year of algebraic topology? Well, here come the jokes.
1: This is Moon News. There was a study that found if we built a base up on the moon and astronauts actually lived up there, they would inhale a little moon dust every now and then. It's no big deal, they say. It shouldn't hurt them. And they also said it's less toxic than the polluted air we breathe on Earth. Moon dust in space is less toxic than what we're already breathing all day, every day. So, is that the good news? I guess it is, because the astronauts will be okay. But also, in moon news, there's still a 4% chance that a big asteroid will hit the moon in 2032. And if it does, a study found that the debris would create a spectacular meteor shower that would be fun to watch. The downside of that is that it could also destroy tons of satellites that are orbiting our Earth. So just think, it knocks out all those satellites and whatnot. We got nothing to watch on TV. Our phones might not work. It would shut down a lot of things on planet Earth. But hey, according to these scientists, it would be fun to watch.

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24: 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Somebody you know, somebody you live with, somebody you love, somebody you work with, and in that nomination form, you will see, I want a little information. Well, obviously, who it is, their contact information, where they work, and maybe some of their hobbies as well. So if I pull that nomination, then I can call them and, well, prank them out a little bit before I let them know that they won a bunch of Grove Brewery beer and Trimble Farms Cattle Company a gift card from them. I'll give you an example. I called Samantha. Her husband nominated Samantha, and in his nomination, he let me know that she works at a dentist's office. So I took that and placed this call. So you have those TVs that people can watch when they're getting their dental work done, right?
25: Mm-hmm.
24: So I find it, and please don't judge me, but I find it relaxing because I get all wound up and anxious when I'm sitting in that dental chair. So watching the TV really helps me, you know?
25: Yes.
24: I find it soothing when I'm watching porn. Would you be able to play porn on the channel when I'm getting my teeth done there?
25: Only if it's porn.
24: What is that? Is that what you're into?
25: Nope. We can play whatever you'd like, but no, we cannot play porn on the TVs. They're banned from our TVs.
24: So someone's tried this?
25: Yes, absolutely. Oh,
24: was that
25: you? You would be surprised the requests we get.
24: Did you get busted?
25: No.
24: Who do you want me to call next week? 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
1: With an update from WindsorNewsToday.ca, I'm Adele Loisel. Windsor police have charged a 40-year-old man with attempted murder after he allegedly poured an accelerant on a woman. He also threatened to kill her and her cat. Police say he was about to light it when she got help from a passerby and she was treated for non-life-threatening injuries. An industrial fire on Gian Booth Drive near the Ojibwe Parkway yesterday. Three people were treated for smoke inhalation. One was taken to the hospital. Damage to an auto parts and building services building is around $25,000. Senator Sandra Pupatello says local businesses can benefit from the federal government's Buy Canadian policy too.
2: Job one, go on the Buy Canada site and register the company. It gives you this procurement business number, a PNB, and once you've got that number, you get to procure.
1: She says governments spend about $300 billion a year on goods and services. Streaming services will have to devote more of their revenues to Canadian and Indigenous content. The CRTC has formalized new rules for online streaming. The Globe and Mail says 15% of Canadian revenue will have to support domestic programming, three times the 5% now. And the final episode of Late Night with Stephen Colbert was a 77-minute marathon with cameos from Paul McCartney, actor Bryan Cranston, and Ryan Reynolds. CBS is replacing it with Comics Unleashed with Byron Allen. The Canadiens beat the Hurricanes 6-2 in Game 1, 2-0 for the Jays over the Yankees, and the Tigers lost to the Guardians 3-1. Sunshine today will get more clouds this afternoon, 19 and windy. Rain overnight and 11, and rain, maybe a thunderstorm tomorrow and 23. 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
1: So a website asked a bunch of people, if you've ever made out with or kissed a celebrity, how was it? How were their kissing abilities? Well, they got enough feedback where they came up with a list of some of the best celebrity kissers. On the list, Orlando Bloom. The person who replied that said, not the best spaghetti making of my life, but he was truly an amazing kisser. Well done, Orlando. Got a little work to do, I guess. Pedro Pascal, top three best kissers ever, was what the person said. Very passionate and sweet. Prince Harry made the list. 10 out of 10, the person said. Biggest gentleman. Florence Pugh made it on the list. The person said a friend got a kiss from her, and the kiss was so good that it turned him into a stalker. That's not necessarily that good. You know that, right? And at number one on the list was Steven Tyler. He got a 15 out of 10. But the person who said that they kissed Steven said mid-makeout, he stopped to meow at me. That's right, like a kitty cat's meow. And apparently he did it multiple times. And I was wondering, you ever got a kiss from a celebrity? How was it? I got some feedback. And that call's coming up next.

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1: So remember, this website asked a bunch of people, have you ever made out with a celebrity, and how was it? How was their kissing abilities? Some of the top kissers from Hollywood: Orlando Bloom, Pedro Pascal, Prince Harry, Florence Pugh, and at number one was Steven Tyler. He got a 15 out of a 10 rating, but get this. Apparently, the person who made out with him said mid-makeout, he would stop to meow at me multiple times. And I thought, okay, maybe you have as well. Enough people answered this survey, so maybe you too have made out with a celebrity. And how did it go? Well, this guy called in with this story.
2: How you doing, man? On the topic of best celebrity kiss, that sort of thing, I got a funny story for you. A few moons ago, went to a Moist concert, the London Music Hall. So my girlfriend's there after the concert, the band's leaving. David Usher, you know, doing the farewell kind of thing, kisses my girlfriend, okay? So it was cool. And I was like, didn't think much of it. But a couple days later, making spaghetti, she actually calls me David.
1: Oh.
2: That was the end of that. I had this. It was many moons ago, but yeah, apparently he's got quite the kiss there.
1: Was there a breakup forthcoming, or...?
2: It was a minor break. I'm not with her anymore. We laugh about it now. We're still friends, but yeah.
1: Not in the moment you weren't laughing, though, hey?
2: I knew we'd laugh about it someday, right? So,
1: just took a little time, right?
2: This is just...
1: Who is this on the phone?
2: This is TJ.
1: Thanks, bud.
2: All right, take care.
1: Cheers. All right, now I've got to ask. You ever kissed a celebrity? How well did they do? Who was it? And on a scale of 1 to Steven Tyler, how well did they kiss? Go to coolradio.ca. My email address is there. I'd love to hear your stories.

0: your comedy clip. I hope it makes you smile, and I hope that mood carries you through the day. Well, let's see if it works again today. Here's the clip. While you're listening, think about this. Did you notice this while you were aging?
1: Do you realize the only time in our lives we like to get old is when we're kids? If you're less than 10 years old, you're so excited about aging, you think in fractions. How old are you? 4 and a half. You're never 36 and a half. You're 4 and a half and going on 5. That's the key there. You're going on. You get into your teens. Now they can't hold you back. You jump to the next number. How old are you? I'm going to be 16. And then the greatest day of your life, you become 21. But you see, even the word sounds like a ceremony. You become 21, but you turn 30. Makes you sound like bad milk. He turned. We had to throw him out. But it's no fun now. What went wrong? What changed? You become 21, you turn 30, then you're pushing 40. It's all slipping away. You become 21, you turn 30, you're pushing 40, then you reach 50. And you make it to 60. You become 21, you turn 30, you're pushing 40, you reach 50, you make it to 60. By then you built up so much speed. You hit 70.

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1: Last weekend, it was all about the May long weekend for my top 20. This weekend, seeing as we just went through May 4th, May the 4th be with you, Star Wars Day, I thought we'd dive into science fiction songs. Songs tied into space travel, rocket ships. And I'll give you a heads up. A song from Steve Miller fits my theme this weekend of sci-fi songs. And this Steve Miller song, a lot of you think it's about smoking weed. It's not. A lot of you thought Steve Miller was smoking a lot of weed when he wrote and recorded this song. Maybe he was. I don't know. I wasn't there. But this Steve Miller song that ties in with science fiction does not have to do with weed, okay? Do you know which song it is? Peter Schilling has a song that perfectly fits the theme this weekend. That should be an easy one to guess. Same with a song from Europe. You should be able to figure that one out. What about Deep Purple? A song from them that fits the theme? Come on, you know it. And of all these science fiction songs, what song, what artist should be at number one?
2: David Bowie.
1: 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If you missed that, Sunday morning at 8.

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It's Middays with Kate on Cool. Good morning. Happy Friday to you. Stephen Colbert, his final show last night, most likely bittersweet. Obviously, a lot of work has gone into the last couple of weeks, making sure they had some amazing guests, and they did not disappoint last night, saving the best for last. I'll have details on that coming up.

It's Middays with Kate on Cool. Good morning. Well, last night, the final show for Stephen Colbert, and we knew he would have some great surprise guests, and he did. There was no disappointment there. I mean, he's hosted The Late Show since taking over from David Letterman in 2011. Bryan Cranston, Paul Rudd, Ryan Reynolds, Tim Meadows, Jon Stewart, Jimmy Kimmel, Jimmy Fallon, John Oliver, Seth Meyers, all showed up to wish him well. And the final guest, maybe saving the best for last, Paul McCartney. Kind of a full circle moment, if you think about it. The Ed Sullivan Theater, where the show is hosted, was the very first spot that the Beatles ever performed on TV in America. Their live TV debut was there in 1964. The very last song, Hello, Goodbye, with all of his staff joining them on stage. Just a very cool moment.

everyone was smiles being up on stage, singing along with Paul McCartney. And of course, Elvis Costello was there, the entire staff. Just a very cool moment and a great way for Stephen Colbert to be able to say goodbye.

It's Middays with Kate on Cool. Did you get your bread settlement money yet? If you filled out the forms and haven't got it, don't worry. It could still be on its way. I'll have details coming up.

0: is back to the music next.
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It's Middays with Kate on Cool. Good morning. Have you got your bread money yet? Talking about the $500 million Canadian packaged bread class action settlement. They started rolling out money through e-transfer and through checks this week. I got my $49.11. If you didn't get that, you actually just got $24.11. That's because you would have gotten that initial $25 Loblaws gift card back in 2018. Although I have heard of a couple of people that have somehow managed to get both. If you're not sure what we're talking about, you probably didn't file a claim. We were talking about this early January or early December. Basically, the deadline to file was December 12th, 2025. They are no longer accepting new applications. So unfortunately, if you didn't fill one out, you're not going to be getting that check. But if you haven't got yours yet and you did fill it out, they are doing them in different segments because they have so many to roll out. So just be patient. Yours should be coming either today or early next.

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It's Middays with Kate on Cool. Star Wars fans will be happy this weekend. The new movie comes out, talking about The Mandalorian and Grogu. That is out this weekend, and I'm a little bit more excited than I was last week about the new He-Man movie that comes out in June. I'll let you know why coming up.

It's Middays with Kate on Cool. The new Masters of the Universe movie comes out in a couple of weeks. Pretty excited for this because just heard about the soundtrack that they're going to have for it. The Darkness are in charge of the new theme song for it. The band saying, when He-Man asked if we could provide some music for the new biopic Masters of the Universe, we dusted off our trusty loincloths, assembled in the courtyard of Castle Darkness, and bellowed in unison, we have the power. Have a listen to their new track.

pump now. That sounds amazing. And of course, I don't know if you hear it, definitely has a strong Queen vibe to it. And it may be because Brian May involved with the soundtrack, not on that song, but on this one called Eterna.

Yep, that's Brian May on guitar right there. Very cool. The movie comes out in just a couple of weeks, June 5th. Has a fantastic cast. You've got Kristen Wiig in there, Camila Mendes, Idris Elba, and Nicolas Galitzine playing He-Man. Again, June 5th is when it hits theaters.

It's Middays with Kate on Cool. Imagine your doorbell rings and behind the door, not a person, not a salesperson, not a family member, not even a neighbor, but a black bear. That's what happened over in New Jersey. I'll have the details coming up.

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19: Look

Hey, it's Middays with Kate on Cool. So Ring doorbells are very handy if you are somebody that gets a lot of packages, if you want to catch thieves, you want to make sure the package arrives, or you want to hide from salespeople or neighbors, perhaps, whose lawnmower you borrowed and you're not ready to give it back yet. But can you imagine getting a notification on your phone that your doorbell is being rung and looking at the camera to see a black bear standing out there? Yeah. Two, in fact. One went up there, went right up the porch steps, got a little curious, and put its snout on the ring bell there, rang it, and the phone goes off, and she had quite a shock to see not just one, but two bears hanging around. When they realized nobody was home and nobody was going to answer, they just simply went along their way. But she's having some fun right now showing everybody this video that she's got. The Fish and Wildlife officials are apparently using the video as a reminder that bear season officially here, and you never know where you'll run into one.

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1: With an update from WindsorNewsToday.ca, I'm Adele Loisel. If you live in West Windsor, you might notice an increased police presence and some loud noises today. Windsor police are holding a demonstration at a facility there. A Windsor social worker already facing child sexual abuse charges has been arrested again for violating his bail. 46-year-old Sean Raymond Ouellette was charged with sex-related charges involving a 13-year-old last December. Police found out he was still providing therapy to a 15-year-old, so they arrested him on Tuesday. The OPP is investigating a motorcycle crash on the 401 in LaSalle last night. It happened just before 8 near Todd Lane. A motorcycle went into the barrier, and the driver, a 28-year-old Windsor man, was taken to the hospital with non-life-threatening injuries. Just a reminder, if you're crossing the border with more than $10,000, you need to declare it. A vehicle was pulled over at the tunnel recently, and officers found $35,000 U.S. in undeclared cash. They seized it, and they believe it's the proceeds of crime. And the Kalofino Conservation Area is finally open after 4 years of planning. The conservation area is made possible by a donation of 150 acres and $100,000 from Loris Kalofino and his family. Today's news poll question is, if the Montreal Canadiens advance in the NHL playoffs, who would you like to see them face? Vote now at WindsorNewsToday.ca. The Jays host the Pirates this evening while the Tigers play the Orioles. The Golden Knights and the Avalanche play Game 2. The Thunder and Spurs play Game 3. Clouding over, windy, 19 today. Rain tonight and 11. And rain, maybe a thunderstorm tomorrow. We'll get up to 17. For more on these and other stories, go to WindsorNewsToday.ca.
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3: This is your Cool 80s Lunch, and we have a birthday to celebrate today. Happy birthday to Bernie Taupin. Yes, Elton John's other half. He's worked with Elton writing songs since 1967. It's funny how they got the gig. They both actually responded to an ad by Liberty Records, and neither got the job, but an executive there thought they could work well together. Well, certainly right. It became one of the greatest pairings of all time. Their process is interesting. They actually write separately. Bernie writes the lyrics first, and then Elton composes the music to fit the words. Happy birthday to Bernie today. It's Elton John, and I'm still standing.

This is your cool 80s lunch on May 22nd, 1989. Queen released their 13th album, The Miracle. They started recording it in January of 88, and that lasted for an entire year. The album was originally going to be called The Invincible Man, but 3 weeks before the release, according to Roger Taylor, they decided to change the name to The Miracle. It was also the last Queen album with a photo of all four members on the front cover. The album reached number one in the UK, Austria, Germany, the Netherlands, Switzerland, pretty much all around the world. Number 24 on the US Billboard Top Pop Albums chart as well. We're going to play a song from it that Freddie never actually got to sing live. The song was inspired by Brian May's conflicted feelings about his breakup with his first wife and his new relationship with Anita Dobson. It's Queen, and I Want It All. I want-

If you had high score on Space Invaders, you'll remember these songs. This is the Cool 80s Lunch on Canada's Cool FM.

This is your cool 80s lunch. Out of Order is the 15th studio album by Rod Stewart. It came out in May of 1988. It was co-produced by Stewart alongside Duran Duran's guitarist Andy Taylor, as well as Bernard Edwards. Rolling Stone magazine praised it upon release as a confident, well-written, high-voltage work. It had a lot of great songs on it. Lost in You, My Heart Can Tell You No, Crazy About Her, and of course, Forever Young, which is all about nostalgia and the passage of time. That one made it all the way to number 12 on the Billboard Hot 100.

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0: This is your cool 80s lunch. State of Confusion is the 12th studio album by The Kinks that was released in May of 1983. It was written and produced entirely by their frontman, Ray Davies. It made it to number 12 on the Billboard 200 chart and got itself gold certification here in Canada. Now, the major hit from it, Come Dancing, that song made it to number 6 on the Billboard Hot 100. The song was actually inspired by Ray's memories of his older sister Renee, who actually died of a heart attack while dancing at a dance hall. The lyrics are sung in the perspective of an East End boy about his sisters going on dates at local dance halls. Come Dancing became the band's highest U.S. charting single in over a decade and tied with Tired of Waiting for You as the band's highest charting single ever. I'll play that song for you coming up in minutes.
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Hey, good afternoon. It's Middays with Kate on Cool. Could get some rain starting at midnight tonight. Low getting down to 11 for tomorrow. Not the best day to get any gardening done if that was on the schedule. Expecting some rain. A risk of a thunderstorm in the afternoon. Could see anywhere between 20 to 30 millimeters. And then for Sunday, not quite as rainy. Do have a slight chance of showers. A little warmer as well with some sunshine, a high around 23. If you are a fan of the Black Keys, they are bringing their Peaches and Cream World Tour to Caesars Windsor at the Coliseum on October 18th. And the Cool Ride Home with Dave Lochbaum has your chance to win a pair of tickets to the show. 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

Hey, good afternoon. It's Middays with Kate on Cool. This is the way we like to see it. We'd like to see it a lot more. Talking about gas prices, they went down yesterday, or this morning really, about 8 cents. And we're hearing they will drop by another 4 cents tomorrow, too. Let's hope it keeps going in that direction.

good afternoon. It's Middays with Kate on Cool. Did you get a chance to go and see the new Michael Jackson biopic, Michael, yet? Got mixed reviews, but it certainly made a lot of money at the box office, and the people behind it have announced they are doing something else along with this. I will have details coming up.

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It's Middays with Kate on Cool. Good afternoon. Well, after years in production, the Michael Jackson biopic was finally released a couple of weeks ago. And even though critics didn't love it, in fact, some calling it a cash grab, looks like they're planning to grab a little more because they have announced they are confirming a sequel is on the way. Now, it still made a lot of money, even though it had some negative reviews. Right now, worldwide, $715 million. So they have confirmed that preparations for a second film are, quote, well underway and going exceptionally well, saying that there is so much that wasn't touched upon in the first movie that they hope to address in the next movie that they say will once again appeal to a global audience. So no word on exactly when we can expect this, just that they're planning on doing it, and we'll keep you posted. That is it for me. Have yourself a fantastic weekend. I'll be back in again on Monday at 10.

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It's finally Friday. Dave Lockbaum counting down to the weekend with music from Foo Fighters this half hour. It's a bittersweet symphony. Here's The Verve. Cool FM.

Well, the J&T Auto Glass cool lines are open once again this afternoon. You can text us at 1-844-944-COOL. Coming up at 3 p.m., the Black Keys. Concert tickets could be yours for the show at Caesars Windsor in October. Visit our website for full details. Well, these guys are on the road this summer celebrating the release of a brand new record. They're hitting Ford Field for a huge show on August the 6th. It's the Foo Fighters. It's Cool FM.

You can follow us on social media at Cool Radio Canada. It is Dave. Well, one of the most iconic video games of all time is celebrating an anniversary today. The legendary Pac-Man was released 46 years ago today. Yeah, the arcade video game was released on this date back in 1980. Some of us have been playing Pac-Man now for 46 years.

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All right, so the Black Keys are coming to Windsor. They're playing the Coliseum stage at Caesars in October, and I've got a pair of tickets to give away to the show. If you want to go, drop me a text message on the J&D Autoglass Cool Lines, 1-844-944-COOL. I'll need your name, your phone number, your email, include the word keys, and I will text you back at 3 p.m. if you're today's winner. I'll take a random text. Somebody's going to see the Black Keys at Caesars Windsor in October. 1-844-944-COOL. Good luck.

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Alrighty, it's 3 o'clock. Time to give away my last pair of tickets for the week to check out the Black Keys. They're coming to the Coliseum at Caesars Windsor this coming October. And this afternoon, congratulations going out to texter Dave Hansen. Hey, Dave, you're going to the show, Black Keys, at Caesars Windsor this coming October. It's Canada's Cool FM.

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By the way, it's the first new Star Wars movie in like 7 years. 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

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So I've come across the perfect snack to eat while you're sitting by the pool this summer. A big old bowl of grapes. Hey, if you hate sunscreen, eat grapes. Scientists have discovered that eating grapes can change how your skin behaves at the genetic level, giving you greater protection against UV exposure. Ah. Eating grapes is kind of like putting on sunscreen.

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1: With an update from WindsorNewsToday.ca, I'm Mark Brown. Windsor police and the OPP say a 46-year-old man already facing child luring charges is in trouble again. Sean Ouellette has been arrested twice and released on conditions that included not accepting any position of authority over someone under 16. He was rearrested this week after police say he acted as a therapist to another teen on 11 occasions. Meanwhile, the OPP is still looking at a crash that shut down a portion of the 401 last night in LaSalle. A motorcycle hit a barrier near Todd Lane at around 8 p.m. The rider, a 28-year-old Windsor man, suffered non-life-threatening injuries. You may have noticed some loud noises in Windsor's West End today or an unusual number of police officers. No need to worry. Windsor police were conducting a training exercise that involved a demonstration at a facility. There was never any threat to public safety. You're invited to check out Windsor Essex's newest conservation area. The Colavino Conservation Area in Amherstburg is now open on Northside Road after 4 years of planning. IRCA helped create the amenities, and the project was supported by the Colavino family, which plans to donate a total of $150,000. We're going to feel the wind around here today and tomorrow, and there's a shoreline statement in effect. IRCA has the statement in place for the Lake Erie shoreline and Pelee Island due to wind gusts that could approach 60 kilometers per hour. This could lead to increased wave activity and possible shoreline erosion. The Blue Jays face the Pirates tonight at Rogers Center. The Tigers are at Camden Yards to play the Orioles. In the Stanley Cup playoffs, Colorado hosts Vegas at Game 2 of the Western Conference Finals. Increasing cloudiness this afternoon, windy and 19. Periods of rain late tonight and 11. Showers and thunderstorms likely tomorrow, windy and 17. Sunny and 23 Sunday. For more on these and other stories, go to WindsorNewsToday.ca.
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Yeah, it's finally Friday with AC/DC, Canada's Cool FM. Dave Lockbaum hanging out. Music this half hour from Bob Seger. Here's the Proclaimers. It's Cool FM.

It's finally Friday, Cool FM, Dave hanging out. So if you love going to live concerts, but you kind of hate dealing with the crowds, and you'd rather watch the show from the comfort of your couch, here's a good excuse to sign up for Disney Plus. The streaming service is live streaming three of this summer's biggest music festivals. It starts next month with Bonnaroo. They're also live streaming Lollapalooza and the Austin City Limits Music Festival in October. Yeah, three of the biggest music festivals are streaming this summer on Disney Plus.

You take the reins, take them from the night. Push the pawn right through the pass. And this one's for the silence and the questions that it brings, and the smell of time and the reverence.

Well, I expect a windy night tonight across southwestern Ontario. Wind gusts up around 50 kilometers an hour. The temperature falling to 11 tonight. Looks like rain showers on Saturday. We could see an afternoon.

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2: I found me a reason to check me tomorrow.

That's the Matthew Good Band winding down the No Repeat Workday. This is Cool FM. Dave hanging out. I've got local news coming up at 5 and a ton of great music for the drive home this afternoon, including some REM. Well, if you want to be truly happy, I guess you got to move to Denmark. According to an annual report, Copenhagen is by far the world's happiest city. The happiest city in the world is Copenhagen. And when it comes to Canada, the only Canadian city that made the list out of 50 different cities was Vancouver. Vancouver took number 39 on the list. Denmark, officially the happiest country in the world.

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1: With an update from WindsorNewsToday.ca, I'm Mark Brown. A 46-year-old man already facing alleged child luring charges has been rearrested for bail violations. Shane Ouellette has been arrested twice since December 2024. The first time for child luring, the second time for violating a condition that prohibits him from working with minor children. He was arrested again this week for acting as a therapist to a 15-year-old. The CBSA has a message for anyone bringing a large amount of cash over the border. Declare it or lose it. This comes after an American citizen brought $35,000 into Canada at the Windsor-Detroit tunnel. Border agents say they were proceeds of crime. Carrying that much cash is not illegal, but if you have $10,000 or more, you must declare it. Premier Doug Ford has sounded off on Alberta's plan for a referendum on separating from Canada. The Toronto Star reports that Ford does not believe the vote will succeed, and he has told Alberta Premier Danielle Smith so. The referendum is set for October 19th. If it's successful, work would begin on a more binding separation vote. The OPP says it will have a bigger presence in Leamington after a rise in complaints. Additional patrols will be near the marina, the waterfront market plaza, the ferry docks, and in community safety zones. This is to address complaints made by residents and business owners about stunt driving and loud noise. The Montreal Canadiens have a lead over Carolina in the NHL Eastern Conference Finals. Today's question of the day wants to know who you would like to see the Habs play should they make it to the Stanley Cup Finals. Vote now at WindsorNewsToday.ca. The Blue Jays host Pittsburgh tonight. The Tigers visit the Orioles. Windy at 11 tonight with showers late. Rain and thunder tomorrow, windy and 17. Becoming partly cloudy and a steady 13 tomorrow night. 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

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This is Canada's Cool FM. Be honest for a second. Would you do something illegal if you knew you wouldn't get caught? Would you steal something from the store? Well, 86% of us would. According to a recent poll, if we could freeze time, 86% of us would do something illegal. I think we've all got that little bad guy living inside of us, don't we?

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Big day today for fans of Star Wars. The Mandalorian and Grogu is officially in movie theaters as of today. It's PG-13. If you saw the TV series on Disney Plus, you know what to expect. By the way, this is the first new Star Wars movie in like 7 years.

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Welcome to the weekend. Dave Lockbaum, Canada's Cool FM. Local news coming up for you at 6 o'clock. Well, some of us have been playing Pac-Man now for like 46 years. It was on this date in 1980 that the original arcade game was released in Japan. Pac-Man, one of the most iconic video games of all time, is celebrating its 46th anniversary today.

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1: With an update from WindsorNewsToday.ca, I'm Mark Brown. It could be a wet and windy weekend. Environment Canada has issued a special weather statement for Windsor, Essex, and Chatham-Kent for the potential of soaking rain tonight and Saturday. The weather agency says 30 to 50 millimeters are possible before Saturday night. That rain could be accompanied by high winds. IRCA has already issued a shoreline condition statement through Saturday night for the Lake Erie shoreline and Pelee Island. Winds gusting up to 60 kilometers per hour could increase wind activity and the risk of shoreline erosion. Windsor police say a 46-year-old child luring suspect is in additional legal trouble. Shane Ouellette was arrested twice since December 2024. The second time was for alleged violation of a court order to not accept a job working with people under 16. Ouellette was arrested again this week after police say he served as a therapist for a teen on 11 separate occasions. A trial date has been set for a Chatham-Kent man on about 200 sex-related charges, including alleged incidents in Windsor, Essex. Brett Konechny will face trial in April 2027 on indecency, voyeurism, and criminal harassment counts. The 33-year-old is in custody with a case under a publication ban. Chatham-Kent police have arrested a Wheatley man on animal cruelty charges. A badly injured dog was found yesterday at a home on Cemetery Road. It soon died from its injuries. Animal Welfare Services was called, and now a 43-year-old man is charged. Additional counts may be pending. The Tigers are in Baltimore with the O's starting tonight. The Blue Jays face the Pirates in Toronto. Your Windsor weekend weather, windy at 11 tonight with showers late. Rain and thunder tomorrow and 17. Partly cloudy and a steady 13 tomorrow night. Partly sunny Sunday and 23. 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

It's finally Friday. Dave Lochbaum hanging out with a group that are on the road this summer. They've got a live show coming up in Toronto in August. Guns N' Roses covering Bob Dylan. 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

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If

Well, we're expecting some rain showers across southwestern Ontario this weekend. Tonight, rain and windy, lows of 11. Could see a thunderstorm on Saturday. Windy conditions again, highs of 15. Sunday, rain 23. And for Monday, chance of rain, highs around 25 Celsius.

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So, there's one condiment that we all have in our fridge. Any idea what it is? No, not mustard. It's not mayonnaise. It's the catsups. When it comes to condiments, ketchup is still our favorite. 96% of homes have a bottle of ketchup in their fridge. That's according to a recent survey.

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Well, thanks again for making Cool a part of your Friday. It is Dave. That's it for me. Have yourselves a fantastic weekend. Be safe, be good, and keep it locked right here all weekend. This is Cool.

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